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We had TV shows like The $6 Million Man and Charlie's Angels. 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

0: 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All those summer songs. 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

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Look at that mama, she got it sticking in the cameraman. 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What's that? Hawaiian noises. He's banging on the bundles like a chimpanzee. Oh, that ain't working.

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Well, the warm weather might not last forever, but these songs sure will. Here's another one on Green Bay's Classic Hits. 103.1 WOGB.

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3: I'm Rachel Williams, WOTV. Every song we play, we're inching closer to that long three-day weekend. We're about 19 days out to Labor Day.
4: Good morning, everyone. Milwaukee County Executive David Crowley and Congressman Tom Tiffany are preparing to square off in the governor's race. The first debate between the two candidates will be held October 9th and hosted by the Wisconsin Broadcasters Association. That means the pair are scheduled to take the stage just 11 days before early in-person voting starts on October 20th. Multiple people have been arrested at an anti-Muslim protest in Michigan. Hundreds of protesters turned up outside a meeting of the Dearborn City Council Tuesday night, where security was tight because of a planned appearance by anti-Islam activist Jake Lang and his supporters. And this year's MTV Video Music Award nominations are out. Madonna leads the field with 11 nominations, including for Video of the Year and Artist of the Year. Right behind her is Taylor Swift with 9 nominations, Ariana Grande and Sabrina Carpenter with 7 each. The VMAs will take place September 27th in Los Angeles. And that is your latest news and information update. I'm Bill Rabior.
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0: Rick Springfield, Jesse's Girl. We are Green Bay's Classic Hits. 103.1 WOGB. Hey, if you're one that's a big fan, hold on. I'm so sorry. I apologize. I'm so sorry. You should never sneeze on the radio. But I'm human, and it's live, and that's how it works. All right, so if you're a fan of Bravo and Real Housewives, there's a new one coming for next year. Real Housewives of Montana in development. Packerland forecast is on the way. The Hollies and Roxette.
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0: Partly sunny, pleasant, less humidity. High today around 78. We'll hit 54 tonight. And then sunshine and 79 for Thursday. We'll be in the 70s too. It looks like Friday through the weekend. My name's Rachel Williams. Good morning. Bruce Springsteen.

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17: Good morning, everyone. More cases are being confirmed in the southwest Wisconsin measles outbreak. The Grant County Health Department says two new cases have been linked to dozens of others in Lafayette and Iowa counties, bringing the total number of cases in the area to 36. There's also three probable cases that they're looking into. Hayden Panettiere's estranged mother is speaking out after the actress's sudden death at the age of 36. Leslie Vogel said in an interview with NBC News that she's sure her daughter is with her brother and at peace. Her brother died in 2023 at the age of 28. The actress had been open about her complicated childhood and strained relationship with her mother. And 10 Things I Hate About You is getting a Broadway reboot. The show's creative team includes actress, director, and writer Lena Dunham and pop star Carly Rae Jepsen. It's described as a rebellious new musical about growing up, discovering yourself, and refusing to live by others' expectations. Casting and a Broadway theater have yet to be announced. And that is your latest news and information update.
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1: This is not headline news. Police busted a cocaine trafficking operation involving two fraternities at Penn State. It'll be easy to change their clothes to read State Penn. Taylor Swift and Madonna lead nominations for the MTV VMA Awards. Or as I call them, Tay-Tay and Gram-Gram. Peacock is raising its prices. That's bad news for their subscriber. Fast and Furious is celebrating its 25th anniversary. The franchise is also celebrating its third plot. And there's a new museum dedicated to how awful the people of Philadelphia are. It's called Philadelphia. This is not headline news.
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0: What do we got out there today to deal with, huh? Sunshine, 78 today, 54 tonight. We'll see sunshine and 79 for Thursday. Not bad at all. Friday, too. We're still in the 70s, upper 70s. We're going to see some afternoon rain showers. Looks to be the same this coming weekend, too. Here comes Queen. Michael Jackson starting something today, too, and I like the sound of that.

WOGB Downtown Appleton will light the night coming up on August the 28th. It's a free open-air market featuring performances, vendors, and our favorite.

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2: Good morning, everyone. Milwaukee County Executive David Crowley and Congressman Tom Tiffany are preparing to square off in the governor's race. The first debate between the two candidates will be held October 9th and hosted by the Wisconsin Broadcasters Association. That means the pair are scheduled to take the stage just 11 days before early in-person voting starts on October 20th. Multiple people have been arrested at an anti-Muslim protest in Michigan. Hundreds of protesters turned up outside a meeting of the Dearborn City Council Tuesday night, where security was tight because of a planned appearance by anti-Islam activist Jake Lang and his supporters. And this year's MTV Video Music Award nominations are out. Madonna leads the field with 11 nominations, including for Video of the Year and Artist of the Year. Right behind her is Taylor Swift with 9 nominations, Ariana Grande and Sabrina Carpenter with 7 each. The VMAs will take place September 27th in Los Angeles. And that is your latest news and information update. I'm Bill Rabior.
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0: Paul McCartney and Wings, WOGB. My name is Rachel Williams, the drummer of ZZ Top. Frank Beard has died.
1: When I drove down to Houston, I hunted all over the place, found Billy Gibbons, made him go to the rehearsal studio, and we jammed for about 8 hours.
2: It didn't take 30 minutes, didn't take 30 seconds. I knew that Frank Beard had the kind of chops that I was looking for. And I decided enter Frank Beard as the new drummer. He said, oh, by the way, I know a bass player that would really round this out. Next thing you know, we're in another jam session, Dusty Hill. And that first shuffle in C lasted for 3 solid, uninterrupted hours. At the end, we pulled it to the curb, and I said, you know what? I think this is going to work.
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0: Frank Beard, gone at the age of 77. He died in hospice care at his ranch in Richmond, Texas. The band will be canceling a few of their shows and then back at Austin City Limits this weekend.
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7: Well, today we'll see partly sunny skies, pleasant, less humidity, high about 78, down to 54 tonight, and then sunshine and 79 for Thursday. Not bad. I know we got a little bit of rain coming this weekend, but for the most part, should be okay. 38 specials coming up, Jackson Brown and Somebody's Baby.

WOGB, Taylor Swift has quite the decision to make. The MTV Video Music Awards. She's got like 9 nominations. Pretty big deal. For the Chiefs game. Both are scheduled on the same day. WOGB.

0: Nothing like some good old-fashioned Southern rock in the morning. I'm Rachel Williams, WOGB. Green Bay Packers play the Denver Broncos. Preseason week two. That game is coming up this Friday at 8 o'clock.
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2: Good morning, everyone. More cases are being confirmed in the southwest Wisconsin measles outbreak. The Grant County Health Department says two new cases have been linked to dozens of others in Lafayette and Iowa counties, bringing the total number of cases in the area to 36. There's also three probable cases that they're looking into. Hayden Panettiere's estranged mother is speaking out after the actress's sudden death at the age of 36. Leslie Vogel said in an interview with NBC News that she's sure her daughter is with her brother and at peace. Her brother died in 2023 at the age of 28. The actress had been open about her complicated childhood and strained relationship with her mother. And 10 Things I Hate About You is getting a Broadway reboot. The show's creative team includes actress, director, and writer Lena Dunham and pop star Carly Rae Jepsen. It's described as a rebellious new musical about growing up, discovering yourself, and refusing to live by others' expectations. Casting and a Broadway theater have yet to be announced. And that is your latest news and information update. I'm Bill Rabior.
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0: WOGB, that was quite the Brewers game. Oh my gosh, wow. The Brewers matched baseball's modern era record for the biggest shutout ever, 22-0 against the Mariners. It was the biggest shutout since 1887. It will be talked about today, WOGB.
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0: Partly sunny, pleasant, less humidity, high around 78, down to 54 tonight. We'll see sunshine and 79 for Thursday. Wet weather is back Friday, Saturday. I'm Rachel Williams. Lou Graham is coming up. So is 8 a.m.

WOGB, I'm Rachel Williams. Lambeau Field Atrium will be hosting the annual Spooktacular, the free fall-themed event, on October 24th from 9 a.m. to 3 p.m. WOGB.

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2: Good morning, everyone. Milwaukee County Executive David Crowley and Congressman Tom Tiffany are preparing to square off in the governor's race. The first debate between the two candidates will be held October 9th and hosted by the Wisconsin Broadcasters Association. That means the pair are scheduled to take the stage just 11 days before early in-person voting starts on October 20th. Multiple people have been arrested at an anti-Muslim protest in Michigan. Hundreds of protesters turned up outside a meeting of the Dearborn City Council Tuesday night, where security was tight because of a planned appearance by anti-Islam activist Jake Lang and his supporters. And this year's MTV Video Music Award nominations are out. Madonna leads the field with 11 nominations, including 4 Video of the Year and Artist of the Year. Right behind her is Taylor Swift with 9 nominations, Ariana Grande and Sabrina Carpenter with 7 each. The VMAs will take place September 27th in Los Angeles. And that is your latest news and information update. I'm Bill Rabior.
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0: 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Rachel Williams.
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MTV video nominations for Madonna. Taylor Swift's not far behind with 9. She's got to decide whether she's going to go see her husband play football that night or go to the MTV Video Music Awards. WOGB, Men at Work, coming up next.

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0: They just played Salt Lake City at a beautiful Redbud Garden spectacular, I don't want to say arena. It's a small arena in the round, like in the middle of a butterfly sanctuary. It's pretty spectacular if you've never seen it before. All right, I'm Rachel Williams. I thank you so much. By the way, if you've recently purchased one of those attic ladders at a Home Depot or Lowe's, a little over 2 million of these guys have been recalled. Broken bolts, falls, injuries. So you're expected to take that back and return it. If you've purchased a new home, you may have a ladder like that inside your home. Need to investigate there. WOGB got Fleetwood Mac coming up for today's Off the Record. ZZ Top. 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
11: 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Digging into Rachel Williams' personal collection of songs and the stories behind them. Okay, what do you got for us today, Rachel?
0: You know, some of the best songs ever written were all about either hardship or heartbreak or something like that. I'm doing The Chain today by Fleetwood Mac. Stevie Nicks wrote the lyrics about Lindsey Buckingham as their relationship was falling apart. Buckingham and Nicks shared lead vocals on this song, actually. The year is 1977. Got a lot of bass driven here, and oh my gosh, we love it. You Must Never Break the Chain, but it happened. WOGB.

ZZ Top's longtime drummer Frank Beard has died at 77 years old. The band's rep, Bob Merlis, confirmed the news, saying Beard died while in hospice care, surrounded by family at his ranch in Richmond, Texas. An exact cause of death was not given. The band canceling shows for the next couple of days, but they say they'll be back on stage this weekend in Austin. Earlier this month, ZZ Top abruptly canceled a performance at the Hollywood Bowl in Los Angeles, citing insurmountable obstacles. It was later revealed Beard's health was the cause. Beard had faced several serious health issues over the years and stepped away for a bit last year to address health concerns.

0: 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My name is Rachel Williams. We have ourselves a new school.
1: Star Elementary will open its doors to kick off the new school year. Named after former Packers quarterback Bart Starr and his wife Sherry, Star Elementary is what is known as a Title I school, offering several specialized programs to meet students where they are at. District officials say this might be a bit tricky getting everyone used to this new layout, but they are optimistic.
2: Our special ed drop-off is great. It's right next to the door as well. So those kind of amenities will make it easier in the long run. When you bring 500 kids into a new building, there's going to be a little bit of chaos day one, but we'll work through it.
1: Still has that new building smell, too. Families can get their own tour via an open house that is scheduled for Thursday, August 27th at 3:30.
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0: Hey, we got Wild Terrion playing some funky music. You know, a lot has happened in baseball so far this season. We were just buzzing about the Cardinals outfielder Joshua, who was called up to the majors and became the first player ever to hit three home runs in each of his first three at-bats. Absolutely insane. Brewers battered the Mariners 22-0 in largest Major League Baseball shutout since 1887. Milwaukee always also tying the most runs scored in franchise history as well, too. This is crazy stuff going on here, but I tell you what, baseball fans are loving it. Packerland forecast on the way. Paul McCartney, Earth, Wind, and Fire, WOGB.
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0: We'll hit a high today of 78. See some sunshine, less humidity, down to 54 tonight. Sunshine, a few clouds tomorrow with a high of 79. Understand there's going to be some wet weather Friday, Saturday.

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My name is Rachel Williams. 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

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Hey, 103.1 WOGB. Well, see, the sun came back today. Don't we love that? Oh, yeah. Eagles and Heartache Tonight. 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

0: Green Bay's classic hits, 103.1 WOGV. Hey, it's David Bowie in Let's Dance. It is Jimmy, probably going to be doing a little dancing down at Waterfest tomorrow night. Tomorrow night's the night for Little River Band. Yay, they're going to be back there. We had a chance to see them at the Ishwabadon PAC, gosh, a few years back. And they were fantastic. And they're going to play songs that you go, oh, yeah, I remember that one. They've got so many great hits from the 70s and the early 80s. And I remember, I can't remember the name of the band member that did it, but told a little story about it. All right, so we're going to play our latest hit for you, our latest for you. And it was, I don't know, Lady or something like that from back in the day. But pretty fun stuff. And it's going to be a great concert. That's happening tomorrow night at Waterfest. Check it out.
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0: All right, so with gorgeous sunshine today, you got to feel like we're in for a pretty nice day here today, right? Yeah, bingo, you got it. High temperature today in the upper 70s. Going to be mostly clear tonight, dipping down to about 53 for that overnight low tonight. And then for tomorrow, what do you say? Let's do it again. More sunshine. Tomorrow's hiking up to 81 for the high. That's your Packerland forecast on your home for Rachel Williams in the morning. And that's a classic hit summer.

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We got the Spin Doctors now, WOGV.

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Nonstop Classic Hits on your workday, the sunshine, August 19th, the day before Mom's birthday. That's happening tomorrow. Got to get a little shout out early, I guess. Kenny Loggins on OGV.

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0: Green Bay's classic hits, 103.1 WOGV. It's Journey and Wheel in the Sky. Keeps on turning, you know. Hey, congratulations goes out to Barbara Krupp. She was the big winner to go and see Journey in the U.S. tour city of her choice. Gave the chance to text to win. And yeah, we got more of these awesome trips coming up. But Barb's going to have a great time. That is for sure. What an awesome concert. We had a chance to see it at the Rec Center back in June. And it is fantastic. Fantastic. Just love the music of Journey. Coming up, more great classic hits. Keep it here. Billy Joel. We got him next.
1: 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And then we keep you going all day long with our no repeat workday. 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

Green Bay's classic hits, 103.1 WOGB. The perfect song as we count down to back to school. Less than two weeks. And the kids are back in class. Yeah, it's about time, right? Oh, did I say that out loud? Anyway, moms, you got a little reprieve on the way sooner than later. Coming up, a lot of miles for you now. Here's Black Velvet, WOGB. It is a no-repeat workday.

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0: Green Bay's classic hits, 103.1 WOGB. I think that's what the Seattle Mariners said last night. The Brewers keep rocking me, baby. 22-0. That ties the all-time biggest shutout in the history of modern, they call it modern-day history of Major League Baseball. But 22-0, Brew Crew gave it to Seattle last night. You know, you just hope that tonight they don't struggle to get one run. You know, it was pretty amazing last night. The runs that just kept coming. If you're at that game, oh my goodness, that's one to remember. No question about that. Even if you weren't at that game, it's one to remember. Brew Crew on a roll. WOGB.
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0: We got a gorgeous week here, that is for sure. You know, Scott Stevens is up in Door County. He knows how to pick them, I'm just saying. Today, sunshine mixed with a couple of clouds, high temperature. Going to be about 80 today, 81 tomorrow, 80 again on Friday. Looks like the weekend's going to be fab too. 79 on Saturday, about 75 with partly cloudy skies on Sunday. This kind of weather I can get used to. Oh, yeah. That's your Packerland forecast on your home for Rachel Williams in the morning. And a classic hit summer.

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WOGB.

Green Bay's Classic Hits, 103.1 WOGB. Well, yesterday we learned of the passing of Frank Beer, the drummer for ZZ Top, otherwise known as the one with the least amount of facial hair. For a long time, he had none. Now he had a little goatee thing going there, a little soul patch. Oh, man, may he rest in peace. All those great songs. Thanks, Frank. Here's ZZ Top for you. Give me all your love at WOGB.

Green Bay's Classic Hits, 103.1 WOGB. A little tribute to Frank Beard there. Frank had been suffering some health issues for a while. Of course, Frank passing away today, yesterday. Frank Beard of ZZ Top. And all those great songs and those videos, too, in the 80s, man. They'd set the bar, that's for sure. May he rest in peace. Here comes Foreigner. It's I Want to Know What Love Is, WOGB. Man, WOGB.FM. I've got a

0: WOGB, we are Green Bay's classic hits. She's a man eater. That's the power of love. Keep on rocking me, baby. Helping you create the best sounding workplace.
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Green Bay's classic hits, 103.1 WOGB. Let's hear it for the boy. Well, it's not the boy driving the BMW, though. What? What's this story? Got it coming up for you, just a couple of songs. BMW drivers, oh boy. Here comes Tom Petty and the Heartbreakers. It's The Waiting, it's OGB.

0: Bay's classic hits, 103.1 WOGB. Get knocked down, but get back up again. Tub thumping. Hey, it's music from Chumbawamba here for you this morning. Hey, we're on our way towards our 103-minute music lunch. We'll kick that off in about 45 minutes or so, right around 11:30 here today. But news about the worst drivers, and this is according to another report now. BMW, Ram, and Tesla have the worst drivers. Oh, boy. Chrysler, Cadillac, and Mercury are the best. Well, there you go. How about us Toyota drivers? Yeah, BMW, Ram, and Tesla, they were the worst drivers. Now, this is across the country. BMW drivers had nearly a 45 incidents per 1,000 drivers. And that topped the list right there. They included accidents, speeding, citations, DUIs. Yeah, not so good there. But anyway, somebody's got to be on the top of the list, and it was BMW on that one. Hey, it's WOGB.
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Green Bay's classic hits, 103.1 WOGB, Evil Woman. Yeah, it's ELO on OGB. You got Jimmy and the No Repeat Workday getting fired up for that 103-minute music lunch. Of course, during the 103-minute music lunch, I feature a one-hit wonder at one. Today, no different. Right now, we got Madonna. Oh, yeah, she doesn't qualify. Dozens of hits. Here's Material Girl going back to the early days. Madonna, WOGB.

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1: Green Bay's classic hits, 103.1 WOGB. Ranks right up there, favorite songs of all time. James Taylor and Fire and Rain. I remember he played the rec center. I'm kind of an emotional guy. I just am. And I got teared up, man. I was teary-eyed big time while he was playing that song. It's like, that's one of my favorite songs. And there he is singing it right there on the stage of the rec center. Great stuff, that's for sure. All right, I'm Jimmy. Coming up, we got your forecast. And seeing as how it's summer, what do you say about the boys this summer? Brew Crew last night. Wow. 22-0 victors over the Seattle Mariners. And I don't know if those guys are even going to want to come on the field today after that kind of whipping yesterday. Wow. 22-0. That ties a modern day record for most runs in a shutout. 22-0 Brewers winners yesterday. WOGB.
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1: Hey, gorgeous sunshine mixed with a few clouds today. High about 80. Tomorrow's high 81. Looks like that'll continue on Friday and all the way through the weekend. Yeah, we like it. Mid-70s going to be our high on Sunday, but wow, summer is great when it's weather like this. That's your Packerland forecast and your home for Rachel Williams in the morning. And a classic hit summer.

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0: 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Baby, hold on to me. Well, hold on just a few moments and you're going to get treated to a 103-minute music lunch. That's right, over an hour and a half of nonstop great tunes. 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

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It's here, the 103-minute music lunch, and we are in the midst of it during your lunch hour with a promise. 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

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All right, got a chance to save some money, WOGB sweet deal. 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

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Time to start me up. Never have to ask that twice when you get to hear the Stones. Yeah, here they are, part of the 103-minute music lunch, WOGB.

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Hey, who's ready for a one-hit wonder at one? 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

0: Green Bay's classic hits, 103.1 WOGV. It's Bon Jovi. You got Jimmy on this hump day, heading towards the weekend. Definitely feeling it right now. Looking outside, stepping outside. Maggie May, it's Rod Stewart.
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0: 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It's time for the One Hit Wonder at One with Jimmy. So, what do we have today, Jimmy?
1: Man, today we got a band called Dead or Alive. You know the song. Yeah. One Hit Wonder at One today. You spin me round like a record. Dead or Alive, WOGB. One Hit Wonder at One. You got it.

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Green Bay's classic hit, Say 103.1 WOGB, congratulates Barbara Krupp. She won the trip to go and see Journey in the U.S. Tour city of her choice. Here you go, Barbara. It's Lights, it's Journey, it's WOGB.

0: Green Bay's Classic Hits, 103.1 WOGB. It's the Speedwagon and Keep on Loving You. I think that's the song. Well, I wouldn't say that's the song that sewed it up for me to be a huge REO fan, but it's one of them. As far as the love songs, that one does it right there. It's Keep on Loving You. Hey, wrapping up the 103-minute music lunch. 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
0: Yeah, that is so amazing. Just like the weather. Lots of sunshine, about 81 here today. Same for tomorrow. A few clouds, but lots of sunshine. Overnight low tonight, we'll get down to about 55. And then for Friday, how about partly cloudy and 80 again? Looks great even through the weekend. Temps in the upper 70s on Saturday and about 75 on Sunday. That's your Packer Land forecast and your home for Rachel Williams in the morning. Yeah, a classic hit summer.

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We are 103.1 WOGB.

Green Day's classic hits, 103.1 WOGV. Jimmy, hanging with you until 2 o'clock. Mike the Rev is in this week for the vacationing Scott Stevens. He's up in Door County. I want to join you, Scott. What a gorgeous week to be up there, that's for sure. Here comes Friday, I'm in love. It's The Cure, WOGV. And coming through your Alexa, just say, Alexa, play WOGV. And there we are.

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0: Green Bay's classic hits, 103.1 WOGB. It's cold as ice, and it's Foreigner with Jimmy. Well, we don't have that. Maybe it's in your glass, keeping your water cold or something today. But a gorgeous one here in northeast Wisconsin. Enjoy it, all right? Mike the Rev coming up next at 2 o'clock, filling in for Scott Stevens here this week. I'll catch you again tomorrow morning at 9. Let's do it together, shall we? WOGB.
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Look at that mama, she got it sticking in the cameraman. And we could have some. And he's up there. What's that? Hawaiian noises. You better.

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1: 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Madonna coming up and maybe some ZZ Top, but nah, I might be mistaken. 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
5: Looking for some sunshine, warm and dry, 79 today, double nickels tonight. Tomorrow could see a late shower or thunderstorm and 81 on your home. For Rachel Williams in the morning and a classic hit summer.

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2: Rumors spreading around in that Texas town about the shack outside the game. 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

0: Green Bay's classic hits, 103.1 WOGB. Got Supertramp coming up. Little Black Crowes on the way as well. So, the kids and their slang. Gen Z has turned the word polyester into slang. Of course, we knew it as the miracle fiber. They know it as an insult for anything low quality or inauthentic is polyester. AI is polyester. 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

Green Bay's classic hits, 103.1 WOGB. Of course, it starred his beautiful daughter, Liv. Song used in the 1998 disaster film, Armageddon. Aerosmith, and I Don't Want to Miss a Thing on WOGB.

0: There's still time. Green Bay's Classic Hits, 103.1 WOGB. Anyone smell Colitas rising up through the air? Makes sense here in a bit. So, driving down the street 3 weeks ago, and I hear the first back-to-school ad. And I laughed and laughed. And the car next to me must have heard it, too, because the parents were in the front seat. They laughed and laughed. The kids, not so much. So, you can still make a big splash, though, before summer ends. I mean, how much cooler could your end of summer be if we put 2K in your many cargo shorts pants pockets? Find out how we can put $2,000 in your hands at WOGB.FM, the end of summer splash.
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0: Sunny, 79 today, double nickels tonight. Tomorrow, maybe some scattered thunderstorms late, and 81 on your home for Rachel Williams in the morning and a classic hit summer.

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Dixieland, pretty mama, come on, take me by the hand, take me by the side. 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

0: Law, and that's Orleans. I'm Mike Walsh, and I thank you for listening. We're sitting in for Scott Stevens. So they came up with a list. This is the list season of the best Disney movies about friendship. Coming in at number one, Simba. You have forgotten who you are. You're the one true king. Lion King, ranked as the best Disney movie about friendship, followed by Toy Story and Monsters, Inc. What about Sling Blade? Oh, that probably wasn't Disney. God, you make me nervous.
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Green Bay's Classic Hits, 103.1 WOGB. Mike Walsh sitting in for Scott Stevens. We kicked it off with Photograph by Ringo Starr. That was the Jay Giles Band, Freeze Frame. This is Paul Simon, Kodachrome, as we celebrate World Photography Day. Smile and say cheese.

0: any day that's World Photography Day is incomplete if Photograph isn't one of the songs we play in the 4 at 4. Four songs with a single theme. Join us again tomorrow. 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
0: Sunny, warm, dry, 79 today, 55 tonight. Tomorrow, partly cloudy, could see some late thunderstorms, a little more humid, and 81 on your home for Rachel Williams in the morning and a classic hit summer.

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You put two Phils in a room, and what comes out? Easy Lover, Phil Collins, Philip Bailey, WOGB.

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0: 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Green Bay's Classic Hits 103.1 WOGB Cutting Crew coming up. I'm Mike Walsh, sitting in for Scott Stevens. I thank you for listening. And professional dancer Whitney Carson will be partnered up with Guillermo Rodriguez in the upcoming season 35 of Dancing with the Stars. She's the first to go into the competition while pregnant. So apparently, it takes three to tango. I'll show myself out.
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Here's another one on Green Bay's Classic Hits. 103.1 WOGB.

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So Carly's got a new album out. It comes in waves, where she apparently is throwing shade at James Taylor. You know, she and James Taylor were married for a week once, decades ago. The song, Maybe I Didn't Love You. I think I'd rather be the You're So Vain guy. Carly Simon, WOGB.

0: Green Bay's classic hits, 103.1 WOGB. I'm Mike Walsh. We're sitting in for Scott Stevens. 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
1: Warm, dry, 79 today, 55 tonight. For tomorrow, partly cloudy, chances some late showers or an overnight thunderstorm, and 81 on your home for Rachel Williams in the morning. And a classic hit summer.

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So the band couldn't get the beat, and he was just doing the claps to try to get them to get on the beat. They ended up keeping the claps. John Mellencamp, Jack and Diane on Green Bay's classic hits, 103.1 WOGB.

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0: 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I'm Mike Walsh. 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We're sitting in for Scott Stevens. So Rob Thomas was swinging his mic stand around, and he smoked his guitar's palm to set right in the head with the mic stand. Smashed his in-ear monitor, and he had to get pieces tweezed out of his ear. 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

0: Green Bay's classic hits, 103.1 WOGB. Summer is winding down. They took down the lifeguard, the big lifeguard barca lounges, whatever they are, at the Legion Pool in De Pere. Summer's over. But it can still go out with a splash. We've got the end of summer splash giveaway. How big would your splash be with an extra $2,000 in your hands? The end of summer splash giveaway. You have until the end of the month. WOGB.FM. Oh, yeah. And sign up for our app there, too.
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0: Looking for about 55 tonight, then for tomorrow. Could see a late shower, maybe some overnight thunderstorms. It's going to be a little bit more muggy in 81 on your home for Rachel Williams in the morning. And a classic hit summer.

0: Green Bay's Classic Hits, 103.1 WOGB. I'm Mike Walsh. Queen coming up. So this is like one of the most Wisconsin questions ever. Someone put on the socials, would it be appropriate to drink a non-alcoholic beer at work? And the result was split right down the middle. 50% said it's fine. I remember when we first moved here, and we were going to Lambeau, and I'm walking towards the stadium, and this cop goes, hey, you got an open container? And I said, no. He goes, well, here's one.
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